And this time we're going to take a number from Creedence Clearwater Revival, Born on the Bayou. And then we're going to go with Buddy Williams, I'm So Lonesome, I Could Cry.

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Then mediation can assist. 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

Three in a row of John D. Loudermilk written songs. All three were Sue Thompson hits. First, we heard Carol Dean's version of Sad Movies, a 1961 release for Carol and Sue,

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2: Well, let's take number now from the

late and great voice of John English, and of course then a song done by the wonderful band called The Eagles, Take It to the Limit. And do you remember Lacey, Lay Your Love on Me?

Thursday night, fate has taken me home again. Thursday night, fate has taken me home again.

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No matter how far I may roam, my heart ever turns to this windswept and rain-swept

Rag and Bone Man, human, and models, Cold Fever. Let's go with Avicii, Waiting for Love, then Sam Smith, To Die For.

Yeah, a bit of good rock and roll for you, recorded live. Greetings from... Yeah, a bit of good rock and roll for you, recorded live. Greetings from New York.

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0: Oh, it's nice to have friends of distinction. 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

I, Christopher McCauley. I, Christopher McCauley.